Yeah, When the Thought Catches Up With Me, that was David Ball. And before that was Roger Cook with Love Is On A Roll. I'm looking at this Sunday's entertainment around the Manning. It's quite good today. If you feel like you want to go out for some free entertainment, you've got Dean Weston. He's playing at the Tanks at Club Foster at 4:30. Sweet and Swampy, they're playing at the Sporties at Tuncurry, also at 4:30. Amber Kenny, she's playing at the Manning River Hotel here in Taree at 1 o'clock. And Peter Ball, Pete Ball as he's known, he's at the Koopanook Hotel at 1. Nell Tyler, well, she's playing at the Flow Bar in Old Bar. That's a 12:30 start. And Braden Perks, playing at Old Bar Tavern at 1 o'clock. You got Taylor James, Ellie Roy Stones. They're playing at the Flame Tree Market there at Taree between, well, now and 1 o'clock. It's already started at 9, goes on till 1. That's Flame Tree Markets at Taree. I think that's at the Blue Church, the Blue Cross Church, that is. So, yeah, plenty of country music in amongst that, and plenty of great entertainment. Okay, let's carry on with some more country music, shall we?

0: Yeah, that wasn't Glen Campbell, was it? That was
1: Ewan
0: Bradley Fisk with Donna Fisk. I'll see if I can find Mr. Campbell. I need to go to Specsavers. That's definitely what I need to do.

Yeah, Peace of Your Heart, that was Gabe Lee. Sounds like a little bit like John Prine. And before that was Leighton Watts with My Old Enamel Mug. Coming up next is Trevor Knight with I Love a Sunburnt Country.

0: Even down at Brixton front line, man give one another every day. Give him black brethren.
1: And them white brethren and them Asian brethren. 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
0: Mr. Chatterbox.

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0: search for this spot. 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I hung out right there with them.
1: But too right quick, I'm thinking, oh, close to downtown. 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I've caught multiple fish in Revenburg.
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Hopeless romantics of the world, unite.

Yeah, that was Doris Duke from her album I'm a Loser. You're listening to the Record Shack on 2 Bob Radio and you're with Spin Doctor. And to take us out tonight, I've selected the album Give It a Go from the Koori country singer Roger Knox. I have featured side one before. We're going to have a listen to side two now. Here we go. The king of Koori country, Roger Knox.

Prior to that, we heard music from the Czech Republic by Marta Topferova and the track Grano de Arena, which translates into English as Grain of Sand. And that is from the album Women of the World Acoustic. And to open that set, the silky smooth voice of Amr Diab, who comes from Egypt, and the track Tamalli Maak from the album Belly Dance Fever. You're listening to Global Village across Australia on the Community Radio Network. And that brings us to the end of the program today. I hope you've enjoyed listening to Global Village, and I look forward to your company again at the same time next week. I'm going to leave you now with an instrumental from US-based guitarist and composer Mark Rebo, playing with Los Cubanos Postizos. This track is from his album The Prosthetic Cubans and is called Aurora en Pekín.

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1: All right, we've got the just after 5 minutes to 8 o'clock, we've got the news coming up right on the hour.

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He died poor in a room the size of your closet. 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
2: Good morning, I'm Laura Devoy. One Nation MP Barnaby Joyce says his party does not support the White Australia policy. Party leader Pauline Hanson appeared on a podcast last week hosted by British far-right figure Tommy Robinson, where she blamed the end of the White Australia policy for the nation's migration issues. She attempted to clarify her comments on Channel 7 last night, but said

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1: Good morning, I'm Laura Devoy. New research shows lifestyle factors like physical activity, tobacco use and alcohol consumption are the key to reducing dementia risk. Shannon Kirkwood reports.
2: The World Health Organization has released new guidelines on reducing the risk of cognitive decline and dementia. It recommends cognitive training and stimulation like learning a new language, reading and playing games. A diet low in ultra-processed foods and rich in berries, nuts and olive oil, no tobacco use and reduced alcohol consumption. Globally, nearly 10 million people are diagnosed with dementia each year, and it's now the leading cause of death in Australia. The WHO says up to 45% of the risks can be attributed to modifiable factors.
1: Australians calling for the closure of Pine Gap remain in Alice Springs today. 500 people gathered in the central NT town over the weekend to mark 60 years since the Australian government struck a deal with the US spy agency to construct the intelligence facility. Historians